Station Phoenix, limited information on a 2002 that occurred east on 8 near Hotel Circle. It was called in by a possible victim, but the party disconnected and is not answering their phone now. Gave a possible plate of 19831 Charles Ford as a suspect vehicle in the area of east on 8 and Hotel Circle, and then he disconnected. We've been unable to raise them back. No further information this time. Hopefully they'll call in. And the plate returns clear to a 2006 Toyota pickup truck out of Escondido. It's going to go clear to 2006.

8721 Gloria, you're 51 ETL. 8721 Bryce, 98, 98, 98. Clear and break,

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It should be on the bypass.

Number one lane in traffic, end of 15.

0: 7 White. Can you guys taxi back to San Diego area?
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0: Sandy Hall units. Fuel offer 23 West High 2, tap on 805, south of 88. Looks like it might be the same vehicle as last tap earlier. So an older fleet chief Cherokee, Todd Young, Boy Mary, 010. To match vehicles on Route 1, copy completely, family or message. 29 clear on West High. 11 boy copy.
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0: 879, boy 905 on the plaza off ramp. Suspect vehicle is a black sedan, victim vehicle. It's standing by on the right shoulder in a red forwarder. Possibly also headed at 6 9.

Right, city on the center divide, north on 15 south of the market, north on south of the market.

Sorry about that. Ethan driver advised to be witness that he was a little wasted in the off-road at the gas station prior to

0: Well, just for info, it looks like the SST has a vigil at staff on North of OCB, the vigil at 3597, they're going to go in 622.
1: I'm going to help you all. I'm going to help you.

Over the top on 8, the top 8 freeway unknown which overpass, leaning over and looking down. So for this, I go there.

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0: there is traffic, it was the open line. 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
1: Summit,
0: eliminated 5-3, 14 with 30 damage. 2-4 with 14 with 30 damage.

8711 is an alternate 415 stop 805 in the street on ramp. Elizabeth. Holding a metal pipe at some sort of altercation, and a post-PC is unknown to be on an

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Was an HFP walking south on the shoulder with a walker. Closing the shoulder.

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1: Northbound 805 on a state water on ramp. There's a dark skinned male crawling on his hands with his pants down around his ankles with the shopping cart here.

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Can you call your traffic till I get a status for him? Two-way with an elderly male on their right shoulder, northbound 805, Palm Suffolk.

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8-7-2-11-25. The white he escorted in the 4 points that flat tire distributor. They don't have it. Some of the 85 in route yet. Westbound 8 east of the 5.

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0: Is it 21 West?
1: 21 West, this is over the top. I'm sorry, the vehicle's facing the wrong way. I'm trying to ride and fire both 97.
0: This is one of the top outside, 597, vehicle facing the wrong way. Northbound, south

can we just make Tony's auto for westbound East Highland access second half? There you go. If you can send 21 S9.

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Morse, Hoover 7 crash, Hoover 7 South of the University. It was 19

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The first person that I spoke to, she heard it from a resident and then peeked out and saw the two cars, and we had an anonymous party meeting. There are no physical witnesses on the scene, but one from the residents peeked out and saw the cars. That's

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0: with either of you back on that. That's a 2016 Buick utility out of Poway through 1226 Fulgur.
1: Yeah.

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And I think like just for info, we're still getting calls on this X-ray. The last place is by if you cross all lanes up to bypass, you sound the right hand shoulder in the main lane.

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Silver 23156, City Rock 3 for your floor go down. South 8050, such as the 163 Silver Lexus IS 300. All over the roadway are left side of Lane 2 to Steve D. King, Robert D. Rivera, and up in the

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0: 21 has proven on a good activity last scene. And about 2 ago now, Southwest 805 has called the National City, a teal Dodge Challenger, X-ray Prince Adam 5, Robert 5, out of Arizona, over 100 in mile range, near TC submitted.
1: Thank you.

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1: One call has been happening for about 67 now. I tire 7 little lanes. That's southbound 125 at this 54.

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I do have a AAA in route for the Corolla. Give me a secondary.

7-1-3-1-41. Looks like Involve calling in as fire is inbound. The party is possibly having a seizure in a black monster on the right shoulder, northbound 5 and Coronado and South Bay, Coronado Avenue.

0: Motorist advised, stop at 805 north of the 94, motorcycles down, the riders on the hand shoulder not moving.
1: Lava Boy, step off from 805 and climb
0: up. And there's the step 4 on the right hand shoulder.
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0: 16, I saw the 2021 on that activity last seen about 3 or 4 ago, northbound 15 in Poway, 33 vehicles racing, all sedans, so I can color this. That's the exit of Poway, not for the single pit.
1: Thank you very much.
0: Thank you very much.

424 getting an additional call on another case. We're getting one northbound side sub-university vehicle with high speed credit crashing. Flipped over a couple times, and the driver is getting out of it. Again, northbound sub-university.

0: Hey, Lava Boys, the one on the northbound side is going to be over the 15.
1: Northbound side will be over the 15. That should be like a silver Corolla type vehicle.

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0: I'm telling one boy, looks like the Morris Circle rider is conscious and moving.
1: The rider is conscious and moving, Tessa.
2: Copy. I'm going to divert to the one on the left outside.
1: Left outside, Tessa, clear. This is the left outside, thank you.

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0: down 11 and corner on Blake. Just for info, I have 1185 on either of these crashes yet. Still working with 11 Blake. 24 Blake, you turn right. I'm just advising I don't have 1185 started for yours yet. Still working on 11 Blake.
1: Can you
0: explain one more time, this minor slide you have for this COP? This is where I'm going to be transporting to you. I missed the first one.

0: 24, that fleet coming back to the 2016 Freightliner out of San Diego, CRA Logistics Incorporated.
1: This is

0: 拜拜。
1: 21 votes.

also for units for the Edelfest Semi-Pole. That looks like the RP that saw the semi-TT, and by the semi is actually further down on the ranch shoulder.

27 23 the 28 was that I'm 97 with now doesn't match the 28 in the log. I'm going to contact the driver. 27 23 out west does not match the one in the log. I'm going to go ahead and contact the driver.

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0: 21 voice for Naval Evil Head 717, we'll talk together, so I didn't copy anything. So number 21 voice, what's your drone?
1: Voice, motorcycle runner was transported to the university by AMR Medic.

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1: This is the second alternate, 1125 drywall is by within the middle lane, one call so far, North Speedo 5, stop at the 54th. Please.

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The next available email we have is 1179 at northbound 805 and home. Excuse me, go for my shoulder. Yeah, there was only the one call on that 1125. It's going to be a green for the forerunner and a gray for the forerunner on the right-hand shoulder. Looks like it's complaining to the back.

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0: 10, I think, boy, that bin is clear. It's coming back to 23 GMT out of San Diego.
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1: 8715
0: West 10th Street, I'm seeing, I'm taking a part of the University of Texas. Circle 5 to 2121, I'm taking a part of the University of Texas.

Okay, 10-4.

Fisher Green. Let's go to 2311 for activity in Racine. Now about 405, go stop on 15 and come on out. It's white van 0070 2 Robert 3, and they will maintain a for this vehicle clear.

I would

0: boy, that's it. Oh,
1: Wilbur Tomahawk was 2041, 2041.

0: 行。
1: 那请问是小飞哥？
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2: Typical 1180, yeah. That is probable.

Yeah, San Diego for the readiness. I have a couple calls pending at the pedestrian at westbound east of the 163 on the shoulder. Hey, LO 26 eastbound east of the 15 on the shoulder of the Tulpin Route and the pedestrian northbound 5 at the 163.

And a couple more calls pending for VWatch. I have 1125 that just came up for a color test where the middle of the lane flashed out south 805 towards the La Jolla Village. And a 20,000 seat party requesting 1110 at Sweetwater from Barstow.

0: Delta, Delta, Delta, Delta.
1: Delta 37, but I do have a couple things for you. Yes. Pretend I've got a head on the west gate, east of the 163, 1126, that east, south east, and the 50. And we're getting another call on that 1125. This is number 2, and it's also given as a governor. So southbound, the whole area, the whole southern area.
0: Charles, 2.6,

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0: 3677, Trail Love, moving to stand. So between the speed, swerving, taking the two lanes, straddling the lanes, it's time to about 7, I go. Southbound, I go 5.
1: 9 shots, copy, I see this.
0: 9 shots, copy that position.
1: Nine Charles, 85, advising.

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Toyota, that's wrong, it's a white Honda and a great Toyota Camry. No, this is Harry,

Maroon Mazda 7000, David Yellow 210, swerving in that lane, here GC's 350 over at Bristol. That's in that area about 2 miles.

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1: Robert Woods, that's our beginning of 605 with 7 boys, 1015 at 2267.
0: That's
1: 1027.

0: participating in a Social 2310 activity last seen. There was about 5 or 6 go down northbound 805 with the Plaza Aesthetic Summit with the trailer plated. Call Charles 26671 to now leave high speed number the plated.
1: For fire and go get the center through the code. You broke on that. I got about 20% of it.

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1: 10 to 87, 15
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0: Ready, copy.
1: I'm going to phone you. Can you hear me? Can you hear me? I'm going to have you.

0: that is going over the air with pending calls uncovered, 1125. One call will occur in the middle lanes at North 805 South of Market, South of Trail, and another pedestrian road towards the North on Hudson.
1: I'm not sure if you copied earlier when I put it out. 1120 requested 1110. That's what I stood by for earlier tonight, but I copied 1125.

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1: 7-boy, got this.
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0: another unpublished call. This one's northbound south of SeaWorld, jumping in the lane. Probably a CB walking against the flow of traffic on the shoulder.
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0: question. I just wanted to pick up the update. It looks like McCartney was able to get a plate of the video. And they said it, so I'm going to get off the
1: case.

0: 737-7-7-7-7-7-7-7-7-7-7-7-7-7-7-7-7-7-7-7-7-7-7-7-7-7-7-7-7-7-7-7-7-7-7-7-7-7-7-7-7-7-7-7-7-7-7-7-7-7-7-7-7-7-7-7-7-7-7-7-7-7-7-7-7-7-7-7-7-7-7-7-7-7-7-7-7-7-7-7-7-7-7-7-7-7-7-7-7-7-7-7-7-7-7-7-7-7-7-7-7-7-7-7-7-7-7-7-7-7-7-7-7-7-7-7-7-7-7-7-7-7-7-7-7-7-7-7-7-7-7-7-7-7-7-7-7-7-7-7-7-7-7-7-7-7-7-7-7-7-7-7-7-7-7-7-7-7-7-7-7-7-7-7-7-7-7-7-7-7-7-7-7-7-7-7-7-7-7-7-7-7-7-7-7-7-7-7-7- good.
1: I can actually divert you. 1179, that looks like OnStar calling it in. Northbound 163, just off of the 8 of the black Chevy truck. They're about to deploy seatbelt tight block again.

sir, our front entrance is northbound, but we had a passing motorist advise you on the southbound side, and there's a vehicle stopped in all lanes. There is no distance group or anything, but they are blocking three traffic lanes. Vehicle stop so far, one call, the OnStar and the passing motor so far, one.

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0: license says that's expired 9/30/24, a 22 Chevrolet out of San Diego. It looks like it's an open collection.
1: 785.
0: 785.

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No further, 0 clear, when it comes to

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0: morning shows. 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What we need.
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1: I took for 518-50184.

California,

says that they'll reach on the lane check via 29 to Center Street through 23 to 27 to 28 from Toyota out of Jimmy. If you go left to the 50th or to Jimmy, via 27 to 28 to that part of Texas. That'll show you points there. Anything that you're going to do.

0: Southern California. I am finding a match for your party at a training studio. It's about what's happening up there.
1: Still
0: working on it.

0: morning, and Keisha's for the main check last inbound was from San Isidro on the 16th at midnight 5-1.
1: Hey, so the main check is on 10-4, thank you.

Okay,

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I travel with a protective party at the

0: CC numbers in there, and so everybody's going to be just north of 94. So we're going to stop now.
1: They said it was a white sedan in the unknown vehicle number 1 and 1 vehicle has a pretty much just a sedan.
0: Break out and get a bigger break. 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
1: Okay, so you're white. 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

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That's 94. Hoping to feel it.

at the firm

for Kilburn 29 South Bay, Reference 805, coming your opinion. This is John for that. I think Ralph reported Kilburn 29 South Bay, coming your opinion. Solo Blue Hyundai Elantra, black and white.

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Thank you, Jordan.

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1: Copy. 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

0: 19 South Avenue makes contact with that radio previously. He's actually on the city side of the fence line, not on Caltrans property.
1: Adam 858 and Frank 294-4574.

which is a 2019 current to one of 27 and 2014 Toyota out of Green Valley, lots of Lewis. And the 27 is now a Class C, no tires, to a lots of Lewis versus Corey Michael out of Green Valley.

0: Stay safe with your home. Jesus will be on earth.
1: Thank you.

0: Roger, runway's going to be cleared and parties will all move. Let's see, CP, but there, we are going to be 97 with about three vehicles, including a semi, all hazard lights on. That might be related to this TC, probably related to this metal debris that people are running over.
1: This is our runway clear, I'm pretty close on vehicles to CP, which are out with three other vehicles that are just north of us. They're just south of us. Metal debris on

0: Alfred.
1: Northern Mercy College at the Lake Mesa on our ranch, over. And it is all related or separate?
2: Separate.
1: Separate, I'll take it to you. 1185,

0: And this is for units, fire shooting at Temple Bowl, one house of fire, smoke and flames on the on-ramp, 905, spring northbound 5, and then north on fire, fire's now.
1: 4-4, copy. 4-4, copy.

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0: Hotel.
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0: Charlie, we're on Delaware over 15. Couch on inquiry, just flight is out and saying that a possible homeless was in the back lot and so we're sending some fuel out. We're not trying to prove subject. Can you say that there's a good
1: phone? That's 10 Charlie, over 15 homeless in the back lot trying to fight some fuel.

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Northern 185, Northern 185, Northern 185, Northern 185, Northern 185, Northern 185, Northern 185, Northern 185, Northern 185, Northern 185, Northern 185, Northern 185, Northern 185, Northern 185, 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

0: sex.
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0: Rachel, we're getting a possible fire at South on 15 North of Market. Originally, the first couple calls were smoke, but a couple parties are seeing flames. And it's going to be at South on 15 North of Market.
1: Sorry, 10-4.
0: 10-4.

0: When you're clear at Ocean Sands LC, if you were able to make contact with that person, you can now clear out with a possible suspect. If they can ID the party.
1: Thank you.

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Can I clarify in that?

87, 10-4-125. So far, one call on it, southbound 805 at the 163, the number one lane, there's a bunch of delineators.

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0: 21, can we go to the hangar, 15, stay east on 94?
1: Okay,
0: 21, if the DSA has unclosed in the slow lane, one call me, northbound 15, stay east on 94.
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9-7-9-7-9-7-9-7-9-7-9-7-9-7-9-7-9-7-9-7-9-7-9-7-9-7-9-7-9-7-9-7-9-7-9-7-9-7-9-7-9-7-9-7-9-7-9-7-9-7-9-7-9-7-9-7-9-7-9-7-9-7-9-7-9-7-9-7-9-7-9-7-9-7-9-7-9-7-9-7-9-7-9-7-9-7-9-7-9-7-9-7-9-7-9-7-9-7-9-7-9-7-9-7-9-7-9-7-9-7-9-7-9-7-9-7-9-7-9-7-9-7-9-7-9-7-9-7-9-7-9-7-9-7-9-7-9-7-9-7-9-7-9-7-9-7-9-7-9-7-9-7-9-7-9-7-9-7-9-7-9-7-9-7-9-7-9-7-9-7-9-7-9-7-9-7-9-7-9-7-9-7-9-7-9-7-9-7-9-

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1: 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five, six, five, six, five, six, five, six, five, six, five, six, five, six, five, six, five, six, five, six, five, six, five, six, five, six, five, six, five, six, five, six, five, six, five, six, 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five, six, five, six, five, six, five, six, five

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21, are you getting additional callers? Please, he's now last in wearing a red shirt, possibly, and so I don't think it's possibly having a

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Information for these 16 fields are 23152. Let's on 52 just east of San Jose to Grand Mosque SUV. Caribbean on a lane, possibly in the center device. Nothing further can be taken.

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1: Northbound 805 to start at 8th Street for a Greyhound Odyssey, a blue Mercedes, and a white Lexus on the left shoulder of the cluster.

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7-Eleven. That is a 29 South 805 on the right hand shoulder in the main lane. And you'll be

0: at the Alpha 2310 Northbound 5-6 North at SeaWorld. It's a black vehicle tailgating every single car. Partial plate is 8 Zebra King 727. Nothing further. Indigo.
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0: 4-3275, last of Lopez, first of Brandon, out of Oceanside, merchant out of San Diego. There is open collections as well, and negative EC.
1: Network Starlink, my Ocean 4, can be red, yes, Dakota, for Ocean.
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1: Westbound 52 at Summit, the black or dark green Nissan, which is the right-hand shoulder.

information for B-17, field 2310, southbound 15 to southwest of Poway, a white Ford Focus, working on a lane, plus we need to see Central State and me at 919. Can they go there?

25 in the HOV lane, southbound 15 just north of the 163. It's a white Nissan van and a narrow shoulder. Possibly a juvenile in the vehicle with the parking.

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0: 21, FST advisor 97, westbound 94, the 805 overpass in the center device.

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1: 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They advise us 1182 only. They only are requesting AAA, and they do have AAA now. 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

7-21 input. FSC is close to the bus drivers. They both exchanged. One party is 98, and one of the parties is still waiting on the 1185. They're partially blocking the number one lane.

0: situation 53, VO for 23103, Northbound 5 at the 163. It's a large black trailer howling full on the trailer. Swerving in the lanes with a plate of 70109. Call 3, additional caller sinking in. At the same time, 20 Northbound 5 at the 1.
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1: go ahead.
0: 19, the involved party is called back. They're now requesting CHP, so that 1182, if you can be back in route, westbound 52 has come in.
1: I'll be
0: 19, use your ID, you'll be ready shortly. 19, you copy.

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1: 713 vehicle 1181, COP only, 180 and from the line, 1180.
0: 8713 vehicle 1181, COP only, 180 and from the line, 1180.

379 San Diego. If you can handle this 1125, it was a previous 1125 northbound 805 to stop with a 54. A 50 was 97, they did go 98. It's just debris in lane.

0: 15 guide.
1: California plate 8 Victor Yellow Nora 430. A gray Toyota 4Runner for G George to ASAP towing my IDs 19054. That'll be 98.
0: 37158 Victor Yellow Nora 430. Gray Toyota 4Runner, take it for G George 19054 by ASAP and your name.
1: There's
0: 1124 FSC was 97 with Southbound 5 at Carmel Mountain in the bypass. It was a truck and trailer on the right hand shoulder and it was covered in shade and there was a knock but no answer.
1: Southbound 15
0: to Southbound 163, 44. 19 diverted first stop, southbound 15 to southbound 163, 44.

0: 23-11-25. 23-11-25, South on 163, discharge of the 52. At Bastila 97, with a white pickup partially blocking the slow lane. They did make contact, and he was an aggressive party. They were requesting a few units to respond.
1: Thank you.

0: 7, 23 info.
1: The FSC is trying to stay backed up further. There's also still 97. The aggressive driver was trying to get into their vehicle. They were unable to get a seat.
2: 7, I'll be diverting to 7.

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0: Station for Beach 7, field for 23-1 Prescue, stop on Sunset, South Amalia Village, the Gray Chevrolet Cruise. The Texas plate is a BMA driver unable to maintain near TC's for being out of lane, and it's okay.
1: Seven
0: copies, and 9 copies going 97 with the pickup. Stop on 163 to south of the 52, all units, restrict traffic, so please.

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0: 7-9, copy, you're still making contact now, and all units still restricted.

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and all units resume normal traffic, San Diego Spirit.

Correction, Crystal Jose, last of Rico Pina, 926 of me.

Senate, and I don't have a Tesla here. Is this the same log? I have a green, gray Altima and a big rig.

0: 777. For the 28, I'm getting not on file. Just to confirm, 8 Edward Ocean, 9937.
1: Ocean is 0. My apologies.
0: 10-4, the Ocean is 0, and I did find a match on Alaska of Rico. They do return non-issued and the Adelaide of it.
1: Negative,
0: I'm sorry.

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It's USA Tow with a AAA call. The summit has

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0: 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I copy. 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
0: 70.

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1: 19, we're getting reports of an active highway violence. We're about 56 just west of Rancho Penasquitos. Suspect equals a black BMW, and the driver is a WMA, 53 mustache. And the victim vehicle is a white Toyota RAV4. They advise it's starting eastbound. The vehicles are now westbound 56, just east of Blackstone.
0: 8719, copy. I'll be on route from 52 in Santo.
1: 19 from the 52 in Santo, and it looks like they did give a 28 at King Ocean 9101 or something.
0: 8719, copy. Copy that traffic as well.
1: Is that 17?
0: That is 7.
1: 7.

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It looks like they're now eastbound 56, just west of Rancho Penasquitos.

0: 7-3 pedestrian southbound 5 at SeaWorld.
1: 7-3
0: pedestrian southbound 5 at SeaWorld. Possibly on the on-ramp, it's a male riding a bike against traffic on the right hand side.
1: 7-3, 10-4 route.
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0: 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Go ahead with the 2728.
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0: When the 29 is clear, the 28 is expired. 926, 2025, the 2018 Toyota, last for 9362, last of Tustin, Yaba, first of Kimberly, out of San Diego.
1: And
0: 4 11 85, and there is an open collections account, and 27 when you're ready. Non-issued, the loss of Sassini, yeah, that person is really out of service.

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7-1, have a great night, Loyal. Media 719, suspect vehicle exited Borrego Center. They got back on the freeway back behind the RP. They've both now exited at Rancho Bernardo and waiting for 20. I'm just, like I said, waiting on a 20.

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0: He was pulling over 1719 Gil Bernardo Center Drive and then was telling TD he was trying to get back to the freeway, so we're not sure if he's still there or not.
1: Tom 3, 9-6, 212.
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1: Was issued for a wreck in April and contact MD for your owner info.

North of the 15, a large mat in the number 4.

0: 14, I'm 97 with the victim. I was suspect is no longer following.
1: 37, I'm 97 with the victim. 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
0: Can we be at that 17?

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You're at the end of the transition, northbound 15, please.

0: can you send me 1-1185 for a steel tire? 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

0: Okay, I'll be 97 on the southbound side.
1: 1597 on the southbound side.

0: 7-1-B-double.
1: Southbound 5 at Sapayo off-ramp. Any OPD is on a hot stop with a stolen vehicle occupied. They're not requesting CHP. They do have the off-ramp shut

information for defense. We offer 23103 westbound 8th Pizza, the 163. It's a dark gray Toyota 4Runner, 8 William Edward Lincoln 000. And Madeline's cutting vehicles off. Time on and Stugo, San Diego, Fair 911.

7-11-82, southbound 558 at Lafayette. 7-11-82, red Toyota and a silver Toyota Camry. Both on the right-hand shoulder, they need help with changing.

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0: 371, 3 3 4 5 6 5 7 4 8 8 8 8 8 8 8 8 8 8 8 8 8 8 8 8 8 8 8 8 8 8 8 8 8 8 8 8 8 8 8 8 8 8 8 8 8 8 8 8 8 8 8 8 8 8 8 8 8 8 8 8 8 8 8 8 8 8 8 8 8 8 8 8 8 8 8 8 8 8 8 8 8 8 8 8 8 8 8 8 8 8 8 8 8 8 8 8 8 8 8 8 8 8 8 8 8 8 8 8 8 8 8 8 8 8 8 8 8 8 8 8 8 8 8 8 8 8 8 8 8 8 8 8 8 8 8 8 8 8 8 8 8 8 8 8 8 8 8 8 8 8 8 8 8 8 8 8 8 8 8 8 8 8 8 8 8 8 8 8 8 8 8 8 8 8 8 8 8 8 8 8 8

0: 7, and I do have this 20,092, so that says westbound east to northbound 15.
1: 7 10, I got
0: the start. And they're not standing by at their workplace. It's 10615 here at the Amstaff Boulevard. The suspect vehicle is a dark blue Nissan Sentra with a possible plate of SAM 5 Tom 1060. The victim vehicle is a blue Kia. They advised that there was no damage to their vehicle. They did try to pull over in exchange, and the suspect vehicle fled. Nothing.

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0: 9-11-25 North on 805 Benita Office. It's a green trash bin in Middle Lane.

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1: 873,
0: yes. 3, 4, 8, 0, 5, 0, 0, 0, 0, 0, 0, 0, 0, 0, 0, 0, 0, 0, 0, 0, 0, 0, 0, 0, 0, 0, 0, 0, 0, 0, 0, 0, 0, 0, 0, 0, 0, 0, 0, 0, 0, 0, 0, 0, 0, 0, 0, 0, 0, 0, 0, 0, 0, 0, 0, 0, 0, 0, 0, 0, 0, 0, 0, 0, 0, 0, 0, 0, 0, 0, 0, 0, 0, 0, 0, 0, 0, 0, 0, 0, 0, 0, 0, 0, 0, 0, 0, 0, 0, 0, 0, 0, 0, 0, 0, 0, 0, 0, 0, 0, 0, 0, 0, 0, 0, 0, 0, 0, 0, 0, 0, 0, 0, 0, 0, 0, 0, 0, 0, 0, 0, 0, 0, 0, 0,

Delta 2313, southbound side to south of Coronado Bay Bridge. It's a Cameron truck with a Texas plate ending in 7005 with a camper on top. In and out of lanes at high speed, driving aggressively, nothing for the Indigo 6.

0: traffic break and get her off on Gilman. She'll have private assistance in the route.
1: You'll be running a traffic break. You'll be getting off at Gilman and stop traffic.

0: first stop, 15 northbound, south of Claremont Mesa.
1: Ready for a stop, northbound 15 to south of Claremont Mesa. Black hat, black jacket with a ponytail and purple colored hair, and he's in front of Windows 23.

0: racing for B210-023 and every northbound 15 to stop at 805. It's a white Acura. Unknown Texas plates going 100 plus. Several near CCs. Nothing for the San Diego fix.
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0: Yeah, we're out of power today. It's 2-8-2. The party on the red. Well, we're going to teach you to stand up. We're on 11-8-5. I'll be 98. That's the red. 11-8-5.
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0: Seven, seven. Put your turn on the left hand shoulder of the transition menu.

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1: Probably a large eucalyptus tree down in the lake. 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

information for Beeman. Do you know the 2313? Stop on 805 to South of Telegraph Canyon. It's a navy blue Audi sedan going 100 plus in the HOV. Nothing for the Indigo Pearson.

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1: Southbound 125, we need to confirm just south of Wiley Road.

ZL for 2315 North on 15th is North American Meat Truck. The orange Chevrolet Camaro

Sobre el servicio con el papel, tiene que poner.

11th on route to the northbound side. It's a BMA last seen lane, stamp, Palmer, and Shoulder.

one. Stand by, sir. Seven zero

on a suspicious vehicle southbound side of Carmel Valley. It's a white Honda CRV with the license plate covered with yellow plastic. They have a screen over their driver's door window. Nothing for their San Diego fare.

The elderly WFA carrying a small umbrella, walking northbound on the right-hand shoulder.

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1: We had an additional caller face it. South Park 15 just north of the 160.

Sonata. Southbound is 5-1-2-2. You'll continue to see if you find a pedestrian. Not vehicle 124.

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Wisconsin.

0: Dan halikan pas.
1: When you're clear, step 1125 Master, Southbound 805 South of 8, and the number 1.

0: Julie, are you saying something stop 1125 north outside to stop at 28?
1: Dirty, over here,

Nice deal at the 2313 northbound 5 to south of the 52. It's a green Dodge Charger and a black sedan. Heavy traffic going about 80 in and out of lanes at high speeds. An additional caller placed it at the same time. 27 moments now, San Diego, clear elevation.

0: Center, 20,002 East County to the southbound 15.
1: 877, go ahead.
0: And the suspect vehicle is a white Hyundai hatchback. They cut the RP off and it's our vehicle. The victim vehicle is a blue Nissan Sentra and they're on the right-hand shoulder of the connector, east on east to southbound 15.

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1 is a 694 in the number 2 lane, southbound 5 to south of East Street in the south bay.

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pedestrian. You please pass me a south on-ramp to the westbound 94 is an HMA, dark shirt, denim shorts, dancing on the right-hand shoulder is a narrow shoulder.

931.

0: Evans and Musselburgh, would you like FSP to continue or continue?
1: Does FSP have a flatbed for 32?

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1: T7 11 Yes, I saw the pedestrian next to him on the freeway. 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

11 as an alternate, West Valley to East South Valley, no pipe connected. Looking over the connecting ramp, has his arms on the railing of his vehicle hazards on and the door partially open.

one of you has a BO left front for your tire. 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

0: 7531. I was able to follow the vehicle to a wide right shoulder, southbound 175 to southbound 54.
1: You were able to get the vehicle to a wide right shoulder, southbound 125 to south of 54.

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0: 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Is there additional you know it's okay?
1: Eastbound,
0: 11 UTL westbound and northbound, is a southbound. All right.

11. It looks like for the additional callers, they're also placing westbound 8 to the southbound 805 on the transition road.

Welcome to South.

you get it?

77, 21 San Diego, 1179, southbound 15, just north of Ocean View. It's a small red pickup truck that went down the right-hand shoulder into the canal.

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1: 701, I had a visual from the southbound side.

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0: 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I get it.

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Is there another unit with traffic for San Diego?

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1: 7-15, smoke check northbound 805, just north of Balboa.
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0: 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Heavy smoke. Looks like there's about a 30-foot drop.
1: The rest of the lanes are open. There's heavy smoke and it looks like a 30-foot drop.
2: 87-701 was advising there's heavy smoke. It looks like a 30-foot drop. And they have the slow lanes blocked and the other lanes are open. 87-S2, you are cut off by 87-3. Can you send 9 and 3? I copy on
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0: I'm just yelling any fire up to the 52, maybe related to that fire call. 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
0: 87 17, how do you go?
1: Ocean Boulevard, Fire Station 19, City Mileage of 834, Charlotte 41.

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1: the 7-11, the family drove the vehicle off. 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
1: Papa 1182
0: that occurred stop on 15 to North of Bernardo Center, the Great Tesla and then Nippon. They're now standing by at West Bernardo Drive and Bernardo Center Drive.

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2: so you're going to address that 15 for East Sunny. And additional unit going 10-10 for UAV.
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1: SQ-9.
0: We're going to be picking up the closure, and then you can advise San Diego PD, we'll open up in just a few.
1: So then, you'll be picking up the closure and advise San Diego PD, so the opening is in there.

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It's a white Tesla, 9 X-ray David, call 90, not using their blinkers, so you need vehicles, nothing for their vehicle.

Please hold. Please hold. Please hold. Please hold. Please hold. Please hold. Please hold. Please hold. Please hold. Please hold. Please hold. Please hold. Please hold. Please hold. Please hold. Please hold. Please hold. Please hold. Please hold. Please hold. Please hold. Please hold. Please hold. Please hold. Please hold. Please hold. Please hold. Please hold. Please hold. Please hold. Please hold. Please hold. Please hold. Please hold. Please hold. Please hold. Please hold. Please hold. Please hold. Please hold. Please hold. Please hold. Please hold. Please hold. Please hold. Please hold. Please hold. Please hold. Please hold. Please hold. Please hold. Please hold. Please hold. Please hold. Please hold. Please hold. Please hold. Please hold. Please hold. Please hold. Please hold. Please hold. Please hold. Please hold. Please hold. Please hold. Please hold. Please hold. Please hold. Please hold. Please hold. Please hold. Please hold. Please hold. Please hold. Please h

0: 11, please?
1: 19, final coding.
0: 19,
1: go ahead. 8719, two vehicle 1181, COP, down 180 is 98.
0: 8719, two vehicle 1181, COP, negative 180 is 98.

2103 Westbound 53, just west of Central. The Honda Civic with dark tinted windows, speeding and tailgating, nothing to the extended. Okay, I'm

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2: 10-4,
1: Louisiana PD.

0: that?
1: I'm on 180 on the long station, right? 28 flight out to San Diego, debrief, will be 98.
0: 187.
1: 187, 187, right? 27 as well. Thank you.
0: Okay, I'll send it up. Is there additional yellow traffic to San Diego?

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0: you're not

7, 21 by 11, 25, southbound 15 to start the main. 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Coming out, please, this is your vehicle.

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16-23-103, westbound 52 west of Mao. A white van tailgating. He was screaming and ranting that the person was following them. Nothing further.

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8721 right. Audi high speeds, no plates, your TC's and driving on the right shoulder to pass.

departure San Andreas from Sigma, 5102 westbound 52 west of Mass. RP continue westbound on 52, assess the vehicle so far about 15. So I think it was White Ground Plate 7, if it's your Lincoln, Lincoln 907, which is clear to a BMW. Nothing further.

Old Town, the white Audi SUV in and out of lanes at high speed. I exited Old Town, nothing further.

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1: because we have visual from outside the DMV.

Southbound 15 at the 163, Cardboard Box Number 4.

San Diego, about

0: 23 Southbound 805 North Claremont Mesa. So white older Nissan Altima unknown plate. In and out of lanes at high speeds and your TC is no further.
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Cleveland Council says 97 with the phone requesting a break to pick it up. The phones are just north of Orange, they said.

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1: Seven 7 0 1, 7 0 1, 7 0 1, 7 0 1, 7 0 1, 7 0 1, 7 0 1, 7 0 1, 7 0 1, 7 0 1, 7 0 1, 7 0 1, 7 0 1, 7 0 1, 7 0 1, 7 0 1, 7 0 1, 7 0 1, 7 0 1, 7 0 1, 7 0 1, 7 0 1, 7 0 1, 7 0 1, 7 0 1, 7 0 1, 7 0 1, 7 0 1, 7 0 1, 7 0 1, 7 0 1, 7 0 1, 7 0 1, 7 0 1, 7 0 1, 7 0 1, 7 0 1, 7 0 1, 7 0 1, 7 0 1, 7 0 1, 7 0 1, 7 0 1, 7 0 1, 7 0 1, 7 0 1, 7 0 1, 7 0 1, 7 0 1, 7 0 1, 7 0 1, 7 0 1, 7 0 1, 7 0

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1126, South Bond 805, just South the University. Hello, Foyer 1126, Victory 1125, South Bond 805, just South the University. It's a Gray BMW Butler. Thank you, Columbus.

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1: Hey, sir, one more, go ahead.
0: 1179, southbound 5 by 8. The iPhone crash notification, there's an open line in the background. There was an X-ray asking if someone was injured and requesting an 1141.

Robert 3, you can show me route to 1179 northbound 5 at L Street.

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0: for the Nebula 1125 northbound 805 at 47 off ramp.
1: Hi, we're in the south, south 805, south of the college trip.
0: Is there another unit with coverage for San Diego?

5-point referencing the 1125. We're getting additional fire northbound budget south of Old Town for a chunk of concrete in middle lane.

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0: 7, Boycott.
1: 7, Boycott. This motor unit has all traffic stopped northbound 5, just north of the Carmel Valley.

77 Boy. I don't have a motor unit northbound 5 just off the Tumble Valley. Is there a unit northbound 5 just off the Tumble Valley?

0: 7-boy,
1: I'm not showing a motor unit. Oh. Stopping traffic, north on 5 to south of Crumble Valley, and PD has been stated otherwise as well.

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Hello, people. 1182 -180s. I do have 1125 South on 5 just north of Main Division.

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1: There is a 25 northbound 805 just south of the 54 for Conan the number one.

0: Parkway, 1125 southbound, 5 just north of Tornado Beaver.
1: Traffic's going on.

0: Anytime, two boys. The call is going to be well into the center of the vibe. I'll be sending you.
1: Two boys, I come in well in the center of my menu.

Southbound 15 just south of 56, and at this all caller, southbound 15 just south of Ted Williams. There's three Mustangs, a dark blue, dark gray, and unknown color in that lane. Racing going 85 plus, nothing further. Handicap 56.

0: copy. 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

0: 57, ¿sí con ella?
1: Wait for a cup, wait till after the call goes clear. So there was a 1250 Adams on 228.

Springfield for 23103, eastbound 86 west of the 15. It's a white Ford truck with a possible plate of 80883 X-ray 1. Still getting heading vehicles off, nothing further. San Diego.

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North, 1125 North, 1125 North, 1125 North, 1125 North, 1125 North, 1125 North, 1125 North, 1125 North, 1125 North, 1125 North, 1125 North, 1125 North, 1125 North, 1125 North, 1125 North, 1125 North, 1125 North, 1125 North, 1125 North, 1125 North, 1125 North, 1125 North, 1125 North, 1125 North, 1125 North, 1125 North, 1125 North, 1125 North, 1125 North, 1125 North, 1125 North, 1125 North, 1125 North, 1125 North, 1125 North, 1125 North, 1125 North, 1125 North, 1125 North, 1125 North, 1125 North, 1125 North, 1125 North, 1125 North, 1125 North, 1125 North,

Southside to Southwest, Jordan Valley.

0: 87, 15 Boy San Diego, 1183, southbound 805, eastbound 15.
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1: 87-3-1, that's a FM. Southbound 5 is started at Chicago Secret.
0: Southbound,
1: I'll run it. I copy your position, northbound to Southbound, and you'll run the brake.

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0: Southern Boy 97, Southern 805 just dropped out of 52 on the right hand shoulder.

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There's a call to DMV in San Isidro for parties trying to register something to 6-7-3.

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I'm not showing a rotation rolls. I'll start one now and just to confirm 211.85.

0: over 23103, westbound 905, just west of Oakland, main support of entry. The white Ford pickup truck near Miss TC is for me in other lanes with a plate of 32069 Mary 3, nothing for the San Diego.
1: I guess I'll be...

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Pipeline, I have 697 on the fire call, and it's on the on-ramp. 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
1: One
0: blade, there's a fellow at the Port of Entry. A vehicle with a Chevrolet Traverse with a plate of 9 yellow Henry Edwards 66. The plate is returned to Chief and Port of Patrol for investigation.

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0: 7, freeway 1125, eastbound Coronado Bay Bridge, to the south office.
1: 87,
0: freeway 1125. Freeway, it's a white sedan, 1126, on the right hand shoulder with their hazards on. They're in a bad spot.

traffic for B90 only on a highway violence. Suspect vehicle southbound 805 to south of 8th Street, East Henry. The suspect vehicle is a silver Audi Zebra Yellow Mary 310. They are honking at RP using retained gestures, changing lanes with RP no longer engaged.

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0: 877-577.
1: 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Come on, easy.
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